a promise. The sand and the waves and the stars shining down on us have woven a spell we can't break. And all that I see now is a tender moon above you, and the light in your eyes asking me if I love you. How can I answer? Tell me, how could this runaway heart beat any faster? How could this arms and this kiss do more to assure you there'll be no one else above you? Open your eyes and you'll see if I love you. You don't ask the sun why it's shining, and you don't ask the rain why it falls. Some things you don't need to question, they just made to do what they do. So you don't need to ask if it's true, if I love you.

We're going to take the play off of the Unisol record. This is a thing called Manhattan.